0: The missile test saw a dud warhead land between Tonga and Nauru last Monday. Solomon Islands Prime Minister Matthew Wale floated the idea of a regional security agreement with Anthony Albanese and other leaders across the region. Federal Pacific Affairs Minister Pat Conroy has told the ABC, if supported, it would take years before the pact would start.
1: This would take a number of years if the rest of the Pacific was up for it, but ultimately it's a decision of all the Pacific leaders. The policy of the Albanese Labor government in the Pacific is we turn up, we listen to the priorities of Pacific leaders and we act on them. And that's why we've got two more alliances than we did a couple of years ago. That's why our standing in the region has improved massively.
0: Fresh fighting between the United States and Iran is only the start of a wider escalation in the conflict. That's what analysts believe. US Central Command says its forces are positioned to fight any Iranian aggression in the Strait of Hormuz. Former Pentagon operative Tony Schaefer has told Channel 9 a return to all-out war is inevitable.
2: The Strait of Hormuz is problematic. I think our Arab allies, heck, Bahrain and Kuwait launched attacks of their own without us within the last few days. So I could see our Arab allies jumping in with or without us based on some of the activities of the Iranians attacking them.
0: An Australian melanoma researcher who managed to stave off an aggressive form of cancer for 2 years is being farewelled at the Sydney Opera House. National Radio News' Laura Devoy has more.
3: Professor Richard Scollier AO's research on melanoma saved thousands of lives. It also helped prolong his own. After being diagnosed with brain cancer in 2023, Professor Scollier was the first patient in the world to undergo experimental immunotherapy treatment, which was based on the melanoma science he had helped to develop. He was named Joint Australian of the Year the following year. A state memorial service will be held at the Sydney Opera House today following Professor Scollier's death last month. In a letter published after his death, he said he would be delighted and humbled to be remembered as a proud everyday Aussie who gave it a crack.
0: In tennis, Germany's Alexander Zverev has joked that he doesn't like Jannik Sinner after being beaten during the Wimbledon final. Sinner beat the German again 6-7, 7-6, 6-3, 6-4. Zverev was in a playful mood afterwards.
4: Well, first of all, Jannik, I don't really like you anymore, to be fair. I lost to you 9 times in a row. He showed once again why he's the best player in the world. It was great to share the center court with you on finals weekend. It's a great honor to be here. Unfortunately, I didn't go my way, but congratulations to you.
0: And now, moving to today's weather forecast, Rabibi Broome, 32 degrees and sunny. Orlu Perth, 19 degrees and mostly sunny. For Tandanya, Adelaide, showers and 16 degrees. For Nam, Melbourne, showers increasing and 16. For Nipaluna, Hobart, 13 and showers. For Ngunnawal and Ngambri Country or Canberra, a shower or 2 and 10 degrees. For Gadigal Country, Sydney, sunny and 20. For Mugajin, Brisbane, sunny and 23. For Gimoy, Cairns, 27 and partly cloudy. For Garamilla, Darwin, mostly sunny and 32. For Mbantwa, Alice Springs, 19 and mostly sunny. And for Wyben, Thursday Island, 28 and mostly sunny as well. And that's been the latest from NIRS News. Thanks for joining me.

Starting you me on fear for this hour from Mrs. Unicom on Radio 4MW. You got ATSI mental health first aid training happening too, and you need to spot the you got limited spots available. And you go learn about signs of stress and mental health problems, have supportive conversations, provide initial help, connect people to professional help and service. And that's on, it's going to be happening from Wednesday, 15th July, 12:30 to 4:30 p.m. On Thursday, 9 a.m. to 4 p.m. and then Friday, 9 a.m. to 12 p.m. So must attend all them days for accreditation, and you go make them the behind way track community hall. So you can contact Tesa Laifu 0438-951-748. That's 0438-951-748.

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5: I'm gonna sit right down and write myself a letter and make believe it came from you. I'm gonna write words oh so sweet, they gonna knock me off my feet. A lot of kisses on the bottom, I'll be glad I got 'em.

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Okay, maybe now ideal entertainment. What a sin up a slave new Macanua. Mia in a Laknan Wadan. So up a sow. Mia in 9:30 says it 10 o'clock no match. Sato paying a colon me is in a man in. Moa sin lak sake the up a sow. 11 new Macanua.

From Mer in the east to Malukia in the west, the coastal villages along the western province to the five communities of the NPA. 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

0: Hey there, Harrison Peterson here from NIRS News, coming to you from the lands of the Yuggera and Turrbal peoples. Stories of rising anti-Semitism across Australia's university campuses will be shared with an ongoing Royal Commission. The Australian Union of Jewish Students will be among those giving evidence to the Royal Commission into anti-Semitism and social cohesion. Jewish students say they've been called child killers and parasites on campuses nationwide since October 7, 2023. Meanwhile, the National Co-Convener of Students for Palestine and Jewish woman Yasmin Johnson says she'll tell the Commission the pro-Palestine movement stands against all forms of discrimination. Later in the week, individual universities will give evidence on how they're addressing anti-Semitism. Universities across the country will also be legally required to meet new racism and anti-Semitism standards under federal government reforms. The changes include requiring unis to adopt recognised definitions of hate and provide yearly reports. The federal government will not force universities to adopt a certain definition of anti-Semitism. Julian Lisa is the federal shadow education minister. He's told the ABC universities need to adopt the International Holocaust Remembrance Alliance's definition.
1: The time for the universities to say they won't use it is well past. The IRA definition says that criticism of Israel, similar to that levelled against any other country, cannot be regarded as anti-Semitic. There are lots of Jewish people in this country who criticise the state of Israel, but the idea that you can walk around your university campus and, you know, use Nazi iconography to describe Israel and to describe Jews is just wrong.
0: There's been a fresh wave of attacks and counterattacks by the US and Iran. It comes as Tehran announces the closure of the Strait of Hormuz. It's been reported that US strikes have killed a person in Iran, while Tehran has claimed responsibility for multiple attacks on US bases in Kuwait, Qatar, Bahrain, and Jordan. Iran's Revolutionary Guard says it's fired at ships attempting to use the major oil trading route. US Ambassador to NATO, Matthew Whitaker, says Iran will be hit powerfully if it continues to attack ships.
2: President Trump, if shipping is attacked or if the Iranians want to act belligerent, then he will respond with overwhelming force. We saw it when three ships were attacked a couple nights ago. 90-plus military strikes on targets.
0: DFAT is investigating if any Australians have been affected by a fire at a Bangkok pub overnight. Australian officials with the Department of Foreign Affairs and Trade are checking with local Thai authorities to find out if any Australians were in the pub at that time. At least 27 people have been killed in the blaze, with more than 60 others injured, and 22 people are still in a critical condition. Thai authorities say the fire broke out in the northern part of Bangkok just after midnight. Video footage posted to social media shows flames blasting out of the bar as people try to flee through the door. In the AFL, the Brisbane Lions have thrashed Essendon by 90 points in Brisbane yesterday afternoon. The Lions won 22-17-149 to 8-11-59. Lions veteran Lachie Neal led the game with 40 disposals, and Dane Zorko had 32 in his game back from a leg injury. In yesterday's other game, the Western Bulldogs beat the West Coast and Melbourne defeated Richmond. And in tennis, Jannik Sinner has claimed his second consecutive Wimbledon singles title after taking out Alexander Zverev.
3: Another forehand crushed. Four sets of compelling tennis to finish up Wimbledon 2026.
0: Sinner won the match 6-7, 7-6, 6-3, 6-4. He fought back from a set down to defend his Wimbledon crown. It's Sinner's 10th straight victory over Zverev. And Australia's Cruz Hewitt has been beaten in the boys' singles final at Wimbledon. Hewitt won the first set, but Americans Jordan Lee rallied to win the match 4-6, 6-4, 7-5. Cruz is the son of Leighton Hewitt, who won the Wimbledon men's title in 2002. And that's been the latest from NIRS News.
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6: Yes, a very good morning, you Daily Mob. Welcome back to your Yarn and Circle, the Murray Grapevine. It is National Talk Black. It is I, Trevor Tim, Trendy Trev, Murray from the Curry. 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That's BBM, Bummerbit Media, 98.7 FM. And we've got across the nation, thanks to NERS, National Digital Radio Service. Have you saying Yarn Up Strong? Deadly number here is 1-800-422-416. Call that number, Yarn in with yours truly, Trevor Tim, Trendy Trev, Murray from the Curry. And I'd like to acknowledge traditional owners of the land we broadcast from. And to all our traditional and trusted beautiful country of ours, welcome back. National Talk Black. Have you saying Yarn Up Strong? Uli is here for your deadly yarns. Maybe you want to talk about NAIDOC. Happy NAIDOC. And we celebrate that once a year, a week celebration. But we all know as First Nation people, 365 days a year, 24/7, we are always celebrating NAIDOC. Look, thank you for our beautiful culture. And maybe you want to talk about that and the activities. And big shout out to KIAF, Cairns Indigenous Art Fair. Another beautiful, fantastic weekend. And once a year, and look, kicked goals. Went to the fashion parade on Saturday night at the Mill here in Cairns at Stratford, and that was fantastic. Our beautiful models, all the artists, look, a great, great, fantastic tool, a great vehicle. Look, have you saying Yarn Up Strong? Add to the conversation here, National Talk Black, the deadly number again, 1-800-422-416.

piece of rap. 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Found myself, got attached, had to get back. 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Anyone who's there, won't you fly by? 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

when only go here, only move around, everything only do, will always make him as a group. So this one, he also talk about unity. We discovered composed by my younger brother, yeah, Boyo, yeah, Kevin Mai Jr. Also.

Closing out the reggae hour for today is Soul Rebel by Bob Marley, Emergency from Issa, Likes by Chronix, Moonlight by Tribal Seeds, and Never Give Up also by Chronix. Until next time, thank you for tuning in.

0: Abukut Karen Durandy with NIRS News, coming to you from the lands of the Yuggera and Turrbal peoples. Racism on university campuses is still a factor in why many Indigenous students don't finish their studies. That's according to the National Union of Students. It says the federal government's plan to introduce a new standard to stop and respond to racism at universities needs to go further. The NUS says there are around 26,000 Indigenous students studying at university. First Nations officer Daniel McClelland says many of them don't graduate with degrees.
1: This is for a variety of reasons, but it's not outlandish to say that racism, racist attitudes, or even systemic racism issues play a large part as to why Indigenous people aren't graduating in the same rates that their non-Indigenous counterparts are.
0: University staff and students will have an opportunity to share their campus experiences at the Anti-Semitism Royal Commission. The Royal Commission into Anti-Semitism and Social Cohesion will hear evidence on how Jewish hatred has risen since the October 7 Hamas attacks in 2023. The Australian Union of Jewish Students says students are afraid to attend classes because of an increase in protests against Israel's actions in Gaza. The union says Jewish students have been called child killers and parasites. The National Convener of Students for Palestine, Yasmin Johnson, says she will tell the Commission the pro-Palestine movement stands against all forms of discrimination. Later this week, the Commission will hear from universities on how they're addressing anti-Semitism. There have been growing protests in Mississippi over the investigation into the disappearance of an African-American teenager during the 4th of July celebrations. The family of 18-year-old Nolan Wells have broken their silence and want answers. Wells was on a boating trip with friends to an island off the Mississippi Gulf Coast and didn't return. His body was found 2 days later. His mother, Christine Wansley, has told Good Morning America something doesn't add up. She says Nolan's very active on Snapchat and there weren't any videos from the trip on his mobile phone.
2: And I was just like, that can't be, like, I've seen Nolan whenever he snaps, like when he goes and he's having fun, like he does videos, like there was absolutely nothing, no save videos. And even my sister was like, yeah, that's suspicious.
0: Three Indigenous authors have been recognised by one of Western Australia's most prestigious literary awards. Mabel Gibson's memoir Crybaby has been nominated for the Emerging Writer category. Tasma Walton's I Am Nanat Garuk is a finalist for Fiction Book of the Year. And Dr. Elizabeth Marikili Ellis's and Jan Turner's Chukupa Korenu is in the running for Non-Fiction Book of the Year. Winners of the WA Premier's Book Awards will be announced on the 8th of August. Briefly overseas, and a bison has tossed a tourist almost 3 metres in the air at Yellowstone National Park in Wyoming. The tourist had been walking with his grandson when the 900-kilogram bovine chased them into a grove of trees. The bison then kept chasing them before the man was charged down, his leg hooked by the bison's horn, and he was thrown into the air. Photographer Mike McLeod was camping nearby. He described what he saw to NBC News while he was filming the incident.
3: It was like watching a bulldozer move out at 45 miles an hour.
0: Back home, and hundreds of trombone players have gathered in Ipswich in southeast Queensland, set on creating a new world record. That's just some of what went down yesterday, which was filmed by the Ipswich City Council. The previous world record of 369 players in Washington, D.C. has stood since 2012. Ipswich is now awaiting official verification from the Guinness Book of Record that a new record of 600 players has been set. And to cricket, Australians Justin Langer and Ricky Ponting are being linked to the opening created by the sacking of Brendan McCullum as England's test coach. McCullum has paid the price for poor results, including the Ashes Test Series loss to Australia last summer. He'll continue to coach England in one-day internationals and 2020 cricket. The change comes just 2 weeks after the shock retirement of England captain Ben Stokes. And you've been listening to NIRS News.

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Good afternoon and welcome back to The Drive Show on radio from W1260. I am Mia Balaluki, the host, from 4 to 6 here this afternoon. That's some good track telling you, play community announcements, weather forecast coming up as well. Stay tuned and enjoy.

Checking out the weather forecast for your TI. Weather is mostly clear. Winds are east to southeasterly about 15 to 25 knots, and daytime maximum temperatures there are in the mid to high 20s. Torres Strait coastal waters forecast. Winds are east to southeasterly 15 to 20 knots, seas are 1 to 1.5 meters, and weather is mostly clear. Moving on down to the northeast Gulf of Carpentaria, winds are east to southeasterly about 10 to 15 knots, and weather is mostly clear. Checking out the weather forecast for Cairns, weather in Cairns is partly cloudy with no rain. Winds are east to southeasterly about 15 to 20 knots, and daytime maximum temperatures there are in the mid to high 20s. Now we take a look at the tide times for your TI. Coming up this evening at about 10 past 6, there will be a low tide of 1.24 meters. Over to Horn Island, and coming up this afternoon at about 5:30, there will be a low tide of 0.41 meters. Friday Island and Goody Island coming up this evening at 6:40. There will be a high tide of 2.47 meters, and at 7:15 tonight, low tide of 2.47 meters.

0: And lastly, Prince of Wales coming up after midnight tonight at about 2 o'clock. There will be a high tide of 3.86 meters.
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1: From Moobiag to Murray and Boigu to Bumaga, you're listening to Radio 4MW. It's the voice of the Torres Strait.

0: So don't you be getting all freaky on the first date.
1: It's right. Not a date.
2: Yes, it is a date.
3: Look, I gotta go.
2: Date. Date. Date. Date. Date. Date. Date.
3: People know.
2: Yeah.

0: Welcome to my house. It's my house.
1: And this will come to the end of the first hour of the Drive Shaggy Reviews with a couple of tracks to take us all the way up to national indigenous news.

0: The National Convener of Students for Palestine, Yasmin Johnson, says she will tell the Commission the pro-Palestine movement stands against all forms of discrimination. Later this week, the Commission will hear from universities on how they're addressing anti-Semitism. There have been growing protests in Mississippi over the investigation into the disappearance of an African-American teenager during the 4th of July celebrations. The family of 18-year-old Nolan Wells have broken their silence and won answers. Wells was on a boating trip with friends to an island off the Mississippi Gulf Coast and didn't return. His body was found 2 days later. His mother, Christine Wansley, has told Good Morning America something doesn't add up. She says Nolan's very active on Snapchat and there weren't any videos from the trip on his mobile phone.
1: And I was just like, that can't be, like, I've seen Nolan whenever he snaps, like when he goes and he's having fun, like he does videos, like there was absolutely nothing, no save videos. And even my sister was like, yeah, that's suspicious.
0: Three Indigenous authors have been recognised by one of Western Australia's most prestigious literary awards. Mabel Gibson's memoir Crybaby has been nominated for the Emerging Writer category. Tasma Walton's I Am Nanette Garuk is a finalist for Fiction Book of the Year. And Dr. Elizabeth Marikili Ellis's and Jan Turner's Chukupa Korenu is in the running for Non-Fiction Book of the Year. Winners of the WA Premier's Book Awards will be announced on the 8th of August. Briefly overseas, and a bison has tossed a tourist almost 3 metres in the air at Yellowstone National Park in Wyoming. The tourist had been walking with his grandson when the 900-kilogram bovine chased them into a grove of trees. The bison then kept chasing them before the man was charged down, his leg hooked by the bison's horn, and he was thrown into the air. Photographer Mike McLeod was camping nearby. He described what he saw to NBC News while he was filming the incident.
2: It was like watching a bulldozer move out at 45 miles an hour.
0: Back home, and hundreds of trombone players have gathered in Ipswich in southeast Queensland, set on creating a new world record. That's just some of what went down yesterday, which was filmed by the Ipswich City Council. The previous world record of 369 players in Washington, D.C. has stood since 2012. Ipswich is now awaiting official verification from the Guinness Book of Record that a new record of 600 players has been set. And to cricket, Australians Justin Langer and Ricky Ponting are being linked to the opening created by the sacking of Brendan McCullum as England's Test coach. McCullum has paid the price for poor results, including the Ashes Test series loss to Australia last summer. He'll continue to coach England in one-day internationals and 2020 cricket. The change comes just 2 weeks after the shock retirement of England captain Ben Stokes. And you've been listening to NRS News.

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0: Good afternoon and welcome back to the second hour of The Drive Show. Me again, Balaluki, host from 5 till 6, you know. And we got some more tracks in play, community announcements as well, weather forecast coming up. Stay tuned and enjoy.
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0: Checking out the weather forecast for your TI. Weather is mostly clear. Winds are east to southeast, clear about 15 to 25 knots, and daytime maximum temperatures there are in the mid to high 20s. Torres Strait coastal waters forecast: winds are east to southeasterly, 15 to 20 knots, seas are 1 to 1.5 meters, and weather is mostly sunny. Moving on down to the northeast Gulf of Carpentaria, winds are east to southeasterly, about 10 to 15 knots, seas are below 1 meter, and weather is mostly clear. Checking out the weather forecast for Cairns. Weather in Cairns is partly cloudy with no rain. Winds are east to southeasterly, 15 to 20 knots, and daytime maximum temperatures there are in the mid to high 20s. Now we'll take a look at the tide times for OTI. Coming up this evening at about 10 past 6, there will be a low tide of 1.24 meters. And after midnight tonight at 12:30, high tide of 3.65 meters. Over to Huon Island, and coming up, yeah, this afternoon at 5:30, there will be a low tide of 0.41 meters. Then at midnight tonight, high tide of 3.44 meters. Friday Island and Good Island coming up this evening at about 6:40. There will be a high tide of 2.47 meters, and at 7:15 tonight, low tide of 2.47 meters. And lastly, Prince of Wales coming up tonight after midnight. There will be a high tide of 3.86 meters at 2 o'clock.
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And this will come to the end of my shows for today. Thank you for keeping me company. From myself and the team, we hope you have a great rest of your evening. And I'll see you back here same time, same station with The Drive Show.

Ladies and gentlemen, Christine Anou.

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But just slip your arms around me, 'cause life's a dance, don't you know? That's it.

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Gamer, Ninja Gamer, Ninja Gamer, Ninja Gamer, Ninja Gamer, Ninja Gamer, Ninja Gamer, Ninja Gamer, Ninja Gamer, Ninja Gamer, Ninja Gamer, Ninja Gamer, Ninja Gamer, Ninja Gamer, Ninja Gamer, Ninja Gamer, Ninja Gamer, Ninja Gamer, Ninja Gamer, Ninja Gamer, Ninja Gamer, Ninja Gamer, Ninja Gamer, Ninja Gamer, Ninja Gamer, Ninja Gamer, Ninja Gamer, Ninja Gamer, Ninja Gamer, Ninja Gamer, Ninja 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

0: Hey, do you like this kind of music?
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0: Or you might be into music of this nature.
1: Baby, you blow my mind, blow my mind. I wanna make a love to you, baby.
0: But when it comes to Torres Strait traditional, and Torres Strait contemporary,
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0: pocket. Yo, I've done it again, overloaded in a mom-based prison, screaming through the walls, bruh. 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
0: Hold them to my word, I'll show them what's holy. 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

0: This joint venture is basically the operations of the CDP program across the Torres Strait.
1: Let us close the gap. You can't do it from outside. You'll have to do it. And it's going to start within the community.
2: We'll be working very closely with the regulators to ensure that there's minimal disruption to the community during this stage.
3: I'll be introducing lino block printing and screen printing as well.
4: You will look cloud in a demand formation in the southern, and you will act as planted garden or make your house good and can take it for rain.
3: Using lino block printing and screen printing as well.
4: You will look cloud in a demand formation in the southern, and you will act as planted garden or make your house good and can take it for rain.
5: Atete biye dei paipa gigi patana mungona numama ipu. Tana mitgana yadu madi.

Quarter past nine here on Radio 4MW. Now, just a quick reminder for families that are tuning in from the Ovalo Horn Island and also Yalo TI. There's a hookah compressor air quality testing happening, and the TSRA Fisheries offering free air quality testing or hookah. Used hookah compressors used by TIB fishers, and that one will be happening here today, Tuesday 14th, on TI and over on Horn Island as well. So I mean, an important one for you there, for fishers, blue yumini, you know that. Contact you got email address here, but because it's happening, that one obviously been closed there, but CASA for further information, fisheries@tsra.gov.au, and if you query more about that particular one there. Now, you mentioned they also you got NAIDOC happening today, this evening. You got film night. They were at Port Kennedy Hall, and the night will launch films by young people about culture and community. There's free kai kai, and it's going to be starting at 6:30 and finishing off at 8 o'clock. So that's 6:30 to 8 p.m. tonight, they'll be at Port Kennedy Hall. The film will launch films by young people about culture and community.

Beautiful song there, and a reminder again for Yumi. When Yumi nurturing all them Piknini Blue Yumi, and in going forward with this year's theme, Blue NAIDOC, they may reflect on that one. 50 years of deadly, and let's do 50 years of deadly again for Yumi generation coming up. Yalu Torres Strait, and this morning's interview is an example of that one. On the program, we'll be hearing from young Nasa Foster and Mamblo M. Milana Foster. Yalu program the next few minutes, they're coming up at 9:30. I hope you're still with me. Make sure you do your thing now. When you come back, you'll hear from mother and son this morning, Nasa and Mamblema, talking about Nasa's achievements. He played a key role both on and off the field in an extraordinary tough competition where every game was a fierce battle. So that's coming up here on Marogoba Wakail this morning.

0: bring the war gun. I didn't need you. We just want to find out if in a day in New York, you know, so I'm going to come link on to the call. Want to get something off my mind, brother. Isn't it?
1: Nine on Radio 4MW. Like I be mentioned, yeah, this morning, NASA Foster, he been represented School Blame on one of Australia's biggest school rugby league stages, and MB delivered a series of outstanding performances. Law 46th Confraternity Shield there down low Brisbane. And to tell us more about NASA's achievements, we welcome on board his mum, Alana Foster, and NASA Foster to the program.
2: Thank you. Well, good morning, Annie Jen, and good morning to everyone out there. YSO for having us here today. Just wanted to talk briefly, I guess, about NASA and his achievement last week at the 2026 Confraternity Rugby League competition, which was held in Brisbane. You know, this is his last year of school, and he got to represent his school down at that state level competition, which was a big achievement for him.
1: Which school?
2: St. Augustine's College in Cairns. You know, he's been trying out for their sporting league teams within the school. He also plays at a club level as well down in Cairns for Ruse. And, you know, he's tried a bit for the union side of football as well. You know, after 5 years of school, he's got to play inside this all-state level in Brisbane. And he did really well. Wow. Mm-hmm. We're very proud of him for the recognition that he got for his playing.
3: So my brothers and cousins, all of them, went to St. Augustine's, and I wanted to follow in their footsteps as well. And they all played rugby and just wanted to be like them. And then picked it up and in grade 7 and started playing from then.
2: Yeah, so NASA's also, you know, he's had some good role models in his life. You know, not just his cousins and his brothers. You can talk about his namesake, where his name comes from. You know, his grandfather was a Golden Glove boxer. So he was the highest ranked in Queensland in his day and age. You know, he's got war stories from his uncles about their football experiences here on Ken Brown Oval. Mm-hmm. You know, one of those uncles got to go represent Australia over in New Zealand, which is something that I'm sure NASA will try and strive to do in his sporting endeavours. And then, you know, and then he looks at his father, who we'd probably like to think in the field, because if you want to have a good chat about football, you yarn with him and he'll tell you everything there is to know about who's who in the zoo. Mm. Wow. Mm.
1: With all of this happening, what's going through your head at the moment?
3: Just proud and amazed that I got to represent the school down in Brisbane.
1: Mm.
3: And, I couldn't really believe it at first when they read out my name there for the Queensland merit team. Because when I went down there, I wasn't really even on the Saints team. Like, I couldn't even crack that team. And it's kind of hard in Cairns to make any rep teams, like Peninsula and all that, just with my size. And I'm especially playing in the middle as well, playing lock. It's kind of hard to keep up with them bigger boys.
1: Mm-hmm.
3: But yeah, went down there not really expecting much, just going down there for fun. But then ended up picking up 2 man of the matches, and then in the closing ceremony they said I was Saints best and fairest player. And when they were reading out the names, like I wasn't expecting it at all. I wasn't expecting anyone from the Saints to get it.
1: Mm.
3: And then they said number 16, who wore number 13 for St. Augustine's. And I turned to my mate. Yeah, I turned to my mate and just freaked out and then walked down there, walked up to Gemmart, and Gemmart gave me the jersey and shorts and the medal. Mm.
1: And so, then, what family is there outside? Gemmart is family?
3: Wow.
1: Mm.
3: Mm, Gemmart's my nephew. Eh?
2: Wow.
3: Or nephew.
2: And she called your uncle.
3: Mm. Mm. Standing up there with them, another boys that made the team. I was the smallest one there. And all them other boys were signed with Dolphins, Cowboys, and Titans, and them one. I was the only one up there not signed. I was the smallest one out there. And yeah, it's crazy achievement. Like, when you put into perspective that there's 52 other boys' teams there, 52 other locks, 52 other props that could have gotten that position. And especially I was playing Div 1 as well with the top schools. But yeah, I guess my hard work didn't go unnoticed.
1: Mm. What was the driving force for you to keep that focus there?
3: I guess ever since watching my brothers play confraternity, I wanted to play confraternity. And confraternity to me means a lot, like especially for the school. And Saints has been a Div 1 school in this competition for ever since it started.
1: So for people don't know, that one either state or national level?
3: Well, state level. So all the Marist schools in Queensland go there and battle it out. And it's split in between four different divisions, four being like them, least.
2: Lower grade?
3: Yeah, lower grade, three, then two, then one being the top grade. And yeah, Saints has never been a Div 2 or Div 3 or Div 4. They've always been a Div 4 ever since... Div 1, sorry, since the comp started. And...
2: I think you started... Mm. You said that competition started in 1980,
3: yeah? Yeah, 1980. It's 46.
2: 46 years.
1: What happens now?
3: Now? Well, I just had a full week of rest and getting the body sorted again. And then after this week, just back into it. Back playing for Ruse, and then I have three more games for my school, Saints. And then, yeah, try my hardest there for the Aaron Payne Cup. Hopefully something comes out of that.
1: Mm.
3: But yeah, mostly just looking forward to ending the year and graduating. Yeah.
1: So the schoolwork, sporting, how do you juggle that in terms of keeping that focus there?
3: I'm lucky.
1: For both sides, for the sports as well as the school.
3: I'm lucky. Well, all my subjects, they're pretty easy. I do all them essential subjects. And then that gives me more time to put my mind to, like, training, gym and all that, eating right.
1: Mm. I was just going to ask you about that. Like, that would take a lot of disciplining to keep on track.
3: Yeah, all of our trainings are early mornings and late afternoons. Yeah, we have to wake up like 5 o'clock in the morning to go to gym, and then straight after gym is just school starts straight away.
2: Mm-hmm.
3: Yeah. Mm.
1: So can I ask your mom, Lana? This, you know, just NASA, like he's focused on that. It's the whole family that has to, you know, support, give that support for him.
2: Mm.
1: So you're the boss in the kitchen. So when he comes home, I guess, you know.
2: You know, when he's down at St. Augustine's, I mean, he's getting the essential food. He's getting those, you know, those important groups of food that are essential for his sustenance. But it's not that feel-good food that you get from home. It's not that food that makes you feel happy when you walk in the door and you can smell it cooking. It's just like, I'm hungry. This is all that I can eat, so that's what I eat. But he's blessed too, you know. He's got a number of his siblings that live in Cairns, and then for cook that home food, kaikai, as well.
1: Yeah.
2: So he gets that. But, you know, the whole family supports him with what he needs when it comes to health and food. Whether it's those the shakes or the vitamins or that

0: working towards it. So we're very proud of him. Why?
1: So this is your last year in school?
2: Last year. Okay. And I guess that's really my drive, just finishing off the year well. My last year of schooling, I kind of just have footy in the background.
1: I love it. This is really good. Thank you very much. A big SOGAR for you too. You got anything else you want to tell the listeners out there?
0: It's the end of NAIDOC week this week. You know, wherever you want to go in life, always remember where you come from, because that's where lessons are learned, and it'll only make the path clearer for you in the direction you want to go.
1: Oh, too good. I love that. Thank you. Bigesso. Bigesso Nasa.
3: What an achievement there for young Nasa. Congratulations and all the best for you. If you guys are tuning in this morning, time ya now we come for 20 minutes to 10.

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TIA happening this week. Tonight you got the film night, NAIDOC film night happening tonight. The Lord Port Kennedy Hall. And starting at 6:30, they're going through until 8 p.m. The night we'll launch films by young people about culture and community. And that's in partnerships with partnership with different organizations, Bloyumi, Yalo Town, TI, and a big shout out to all the organizations that are supporting this one. Then we move into Friday there with the NAIDOC March from the Island Stars Cafe down at Douglas Street, end of Douglas Street there, 9:30. For a 10 o'clock start to march down to the park there. If you want more information, you can contact Diet Alfrink on 0497-618-738. That one, 0497-618-738, for more information.

time. Yeah, you come for 9 minutes to 11 minutes to 10. Coming up, you may go take a news there on the hour and continue into second hour there, blow Morokuba Wakaile. Look forward to keeping you black company. Not forget the NAIDOC program, small program here for this week. Tonight you got film night, and then Friday there's a march this Friday here on TI. So come along and celebrate, bring your families and friends and help celebrate 50 years of Deadly, which is the NAIDOC theme here for this this year, 2026. So 9:30 start there. 9:30, everyone gather the way Island Stars Cafe for a 10 o'clock start. March down the main street, go down to the Anzac Park. March down the main street, go down to the Anzac Park.

Well, they're taking Emmy Kamkustun for the news at 10. And then our second hour, yeah, it will continue all the way through till 11 o'clock. Now, we've been having just apologies, Gar, for the network there. We be there's a lot of dropouts happening throughout. The signal has been no good. Well, Telstra hasn't been kind to its customer there recently. I looked low email this morning, a big long apology email come. But that problem been rectified. It's the joys of technology, you know. We comfortable with that 1M, but same time all them long time things like open fireplace for cook, you can't beat that when you go by again for them old ways, and healthy ways too, at that, where you may look around kaikai go long time things like open fireplace for cook, you can't beat that when you go by again for them old ways, and healthy ways too, at that, where you may look around kaikai go long way.